I'm forever scared, I'll be forever mute. Like a fish on land, who never told a soul. 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There's always just a moment, then another.

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And you know what conclusion I come to is, the conclusion I come to is I would have done it just like I did it. That was days of joy and happiness and sadness and madness. The normal way of life. And as I sit here reminiscing through my years, I can't help but to feel a little sad.

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1: Come on, son. You know I know this bitch. You know that bitch. We used to see her at the store every morning, the 2-4.
2: Aggressive.
1: Exactly. I used to fuck her sister, but you ain't know that, though.
2: You're gonna do tellies upstairs with Chetty.
1: Upstairs with Chetty!